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3: A yellow heat warning is in effect today through Wednesday. Clear sky with increasing cloudiness this evening, then a 70% chance of showers before morning and a risk of a thunderstorm. The low will be 21 with temperature rising to 24 by morning. Tomorrow, a mix of sun and cloud, a chance of showers and risk of a thunderstorm again. The high will be 30, and Thursday will be cloudy with a chance of showers and a high of 26.
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12: A yellow heat warning is in effect today through Wednesday. Clear sky with increasing cloudiness this evening, then a 70% chance of showers before morning and a risk of a thunderstorm. The low will be 21 with temperature rising to 24 by morning. Tomorrow, a mix of sun and cloud, a chance of showers and risk of a thunderstorm again. The high will be 30, and Thursday will be cloudy with a chance of showers and a high of 26.
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0: We're heading into the last long weekend of summer. So turn it up. We're bringing back more of the songs you forgot you loved. 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
4: A yellow heat warning is in effect today through Wednesday. Clear sky with increasing cloudiness this evening, then a 70% chance of showers before morning and a risk of a thunderstorm. The low will be 21 with temperature rising to 24 by morning. Tomorrow, a mix of sun and cloud, a chance of showers and risk of a thunderstorm again. The high will be 30, and Thursday will be cloudy with a chance of showers and a high of 26.
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0: 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We're bringing back more of the songs you forgot you loved. 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
5: This is Wow Weather.
6: A yellow heat warning is in effect today through Wednesday. Clear sky with increasing cloudiness this evening, then a 70% chance of showers before morning and a risk of a thunderstorm. The low will be 21 with temperature rising to 24 by morning. Tomorrow, a mix of sun and cloud, a chance of showers and risk of a thunderstorm again. The high will be 30, and Thursday will be cloudy with a chance of showers and a high of 26.

0: 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So turn it up. We're bringing back more of the songs you forgot you loved. 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
1: A mix of sun and cloud today with a 70% chance of showers early in the morning and a 30% chance of showers late in the afternoon. There is a risk of a thunderstorm as well. The high will be 30. With Humidex, it'll feel like 38. Tonight, showers or thunderstorms ending after midnight, then mainly cloudy with a 40% chance of showers and a low of 20. Tomorrow, cloudy with a chance of showers again and a high of 26. And Friday, cloudy with a high of 26.

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0: We're heading into the last long weekend of summer. So turn it up. We're bringing back more of the songs you forgot you loved. 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
2: This is Wow Weather.
3: A mix of sun and cloud today with a 70% chance of showers early in the morning and a 30% chance of showers late in the afternoon. There is a risk of a thunderstorm as well. The high will be 30. With Humidex, it'll feel like 38. Tonight, showers or thunderstorms ending after midnight, then mainly cloudy with a 40% chance of showers and a low of 20. Tomorrow, cloudy with a chance of showers again and a high of 26. And Friday, cloudy with a high of 26.
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0: into the last long weekend of summer. So turn it up. We're bringing back more of the songs you forgot you loved. 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
2: A mix of sun and cloud today with a 70% chance of showers early in the morning and a 30% chance of showers late in the afternoon. There is a risk of a thunderstorm as well. The high will be 30. With Humidex, it'll feel like 38. Tonight, showers or thunderstorms ending after midnight, then mainly cloudy with a 40% chance of showers and a low of 20. Tomorrow, cloudy with a chance of showers again and a high of 26. And Friday, cloudy with a high of 26.
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0: We're heading into the last long weekend of summer. So turn it up. We're bringing back more of the songs you forgot you loved. 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
2: This is Wow Weather.
3: A mix of sun and cloud today with a 70% chance of showers early in the morning and a 30% chance of showers late in the afternoon. There is a risk of a thunderstorm as well. The high will be 30. With Humidex, it'll feel like 38. Tonight, showers or thunderstorms ending after midnight, then mainly cloudy with a 40% chance of showers and a low of 20. Tomorrow, cloudy with a chance of showers again and a high of 26. And Friday, cloudy with a high of 26.

0: 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We're bringing back more of the songs you forgot you loved. 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
2: This is WOW Weather.
3: A mix of sun and cloud today with a 70% chance of showers early in the morning and a 30% chance of showers late in the afternoon. There is a risk of a thunderstorm as well. The high will be 30. With Humidex, it'll feel like 38. Tonight, showers or thunderstorms ending after midnight, then mainly cloudy with a 40% chance of showers and a low of 20. Tomorrow, cloudy with a chance of showers again and a high of 26. And Friday, cloudy with a high of 26.
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7: This is Wow Weather.
8: A mix of sun and cloud today with a 70% chance of showers early in the morning and a 30% chance of showers late in the afternoon. There is a risk of a thunderstorm as well. The high will be 30. With Humidex, it'll feel like 38. Tonight, showers or thunderstorms ending after midnight, then mainly cloudy with a 40% chance of showers and a low of 20. Tomorrow, cloudy with a chance of showers again and a high of 26. And Friday, cloudy with a high of 26.
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0: we're heading into the last long weekend of summer. 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We're bringing back more of the songs you forgot you loved. 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

0: morning. A yellow heat warning and a yellow fog advisory are in effect for the area. Here's what's happening in Norfolk County. Grand Erie Public Health has issued a heat alert for the region. Health officials say hot and humid conditions could increase the risk of heat-related illness, particularly for older adults, young children, and people with chronic health conditions. Residents are advised to drink plenty of fluid, stay in cool or air-conditioned spaces when possible, and check on people who may be vulnerable to the heat. Norfolk Haldeman Community Hospice is once again holding its Blooms for a Cause fundraiser, with fall mums available to help support local hospice care. Executive Director Andrea Binkley says the fundraiser is in partnership with Six Nations Hospice.
1: In support of our grief and bereavement and psychosocial spiritual services or care services. So it's going to individuals who are at end of life and to their families to help support the psychosocial needs that they have.
0: Pre-orders can be placed up until Friday at bloomsforacause.ca, with pickups and additional flowers available on Saturday, September the 12th. Norfolk County's annual water main flushing program is underway and will continue through November. Residents may notice temporary changes in water pressure or discolored water while flushing is taking place and are advised to run a cold water tap until it clears. Flushing is scheduled for Simcoe until September the 25th, with Waterford next on tap. The full schedule is on our website, norfolktoday.ca. And the Ontario government is investing nearly $1.9 million to strengthen the province's nuclear supply chain and prepare for major projects. The two-year initiative, led by the Organization of Canadian Nuclear Industries, will study workforce capacity, manufacturing capabilities, and potential gaps across the sector. The province says its planned nuclear expansion could support up to 150,000 workers and generate more than $800 billion in additional GDP. In sports, the Cleveland Guardians defeated the Toronto Blue Jays yesterday 6-1. The loss puts Toronto 2.5 games back of the final American League wildcard spot. I'm Matt LeBlanc with the news that keeps you connected to where you live. Norfolk's 3-day weather is next.
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5: This is WOW Weather.
0: A yellow heat warning and a yellow fog advisory are in effect. Today, mainly cloudy with a 60% chance of showers. A risk of a thunderstorm today as well. High of 30, feeling like 40 with the humidex. Tonight, you can expect showers with thunderstorms and a low of 20. Tomorrow, it'll be mainly cloudy. There's a 40% chance of showers late in the afternoon. Once again, a risk of a thunderstorm. High of 28, feeling like 36. And Friday, cloudy with a high of 26. Today's UV index is 7 or high. The UV report is brought to you by South Coast Awning, the leading provider of shade in southwestern Ontario. I'm Matt LeBlanc with Norfolk Spraking and local news.
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Sister Sledge. We are family. It's Bill Porter in your Wednesday, second day of September here on Wow Mornings. How's the month going so far? Treating you well? We've got the Labor Day long weekend to look forward to, getting closer by the second. Jordan joining me coming up, keeping our eye on it after Kim Mitchell on Wow.

0: Are away from home for long periods of time, and maybe that wouldn't be the right gig for me. I like sleeping in my own bed with my own pillow sort of thing.
1: Yeah, that's a very good observation. It certainly is a job that you have to drive some long stuff. But anyone considering a career doing that should know about a new requirement arriving in January. January the 1st, you will not be able to take the road test for a full Class A license unless you've already spent a minimum amount of time as a fully licensed Class G driver. So they're adding in, you know, you need your Class G for 6 of the previous 12 months. Basically, Bill, what the province is saying is before we give you an 18-wheeler, let's make sure you've had the 4-wheeler for a while. And that's not a bad idea.
0: I think this is a great plan to make sure that our roads are safe as possible, especially this time of year, right? Things are getting crazy on the roadways with school buses and children and all of that with back to school.
1: Yeah, no, it's the perfect time to kind of put these measurements out there. So, again, that's January 1st. Things are going to change if you're interested in becoming a trailer truck driver here in Ontario.
0: We are keeping our eye on for you here on WOW Mornings with Just Great Songs.

0: Wow Mornings with Bill Porter, 99.7 Wow FM. Here's what's happening in Norfolk.
1: Here's a look at what's happening over the next 48 hours in Norfolk County. Tonight, there are a couple of options. Mixed open darts is happening at the Delhi Legion from 7 to 10 with a $5 entry fee. Also tonight, PFLAG Norfolk County is holding its monthly meeting at the Simcoe branch of the Norfolk County Public Library. That runs from 6:30 to 8:30. And tomorrow night, you can head back to the Simcoe Library for board game night. It's a free evening of gaming from 6 to 9 with plenty of games to choose from. You can get all the details on these events and more at norfolktoday.ca. Just click the 48 in the news feed. I'm Matt LeBlanc, and that's what's happening around town.
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12: This is Wow Weather.
1: A yellow heat warning and a yellow fog advisory are in effect. Today, mainly cloudy with a 60% chance of showers. Risk of a thunderstorm as well. High of 30, feeling like 40. UV index of 7 or high. Tonight, you can expect showers with thunderstorms. Temperature dropping down to just 20. Tomorrow, a mainly cloudy day. 40% chance of showers late in the afternoon. Once again, a risk of a thunderstorm. High of 28, feeling like 36. And Friday, cloudy with a high of 26. I'm Matt LeBlanc with Norfolk's breaking and local news.
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No, we definitely don't enjoy that here at Wow FM. Just great songs for your Tuesday. Depeche Mode, sure. Rough Trade, absolutely.

from Rough Trade. I'm Bill Porter. Good morning. It's WOW Mornings, and Apple is getting set to make another big announcement coming up next week. A week from today, in fact, September 9th, called Surprise and Shine. Surprise and Shine. Not really that original. I mean, Rise and Shine has been around for a long time. I'm sure somebody has used Surprise and Shine before, but that's what they're doing to get us hyped up for next Wednesday. And apparently, the new iPhone 18 is supposed to be among the surprises. You know, I wish they'd give us a little more notice on things like this, because even if you start saving today, there's no way that you're going to be able to afford one of these things for at least a year, right? Yeah, it is wild. And, you know, I'm not just picking on Apple, if we're being honest. It is wild how much we pay for some of these current cutting-edge pieces of technology. You know, it's like getting a loan on your car. You got to get a lease or something on your phone. Just crazy. Rufus.

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1: Good morning, I'm Matt LeBlanc. Time for What's Good Norfolk, where we catch up with the local newsmakers and people doing interesting things in the community. It's almost time for parents to begin packing lunches for kids as the school year nears, something that can be a daily challenge. Public health nurse Emily Smolars with Grand Erie Public Health says involving children in the process can help make healthy eating easier, with an example being of parents offering a choice between two fruits, vegetables, or snacks.
2: Kids who help make their lunch are more likely to eat it, so again, I kind of mentioned this, but a child can help decide between two different, if it's a granola bar, if you're sending us like a treat with them, if you're making a sandwich, have them, you know, involved in what you want on the sandwich.
1: For younger students, she recommends practicing with lunch containers, lids, and packages before school. With limited time to eat at school, being able to open food independently gives children more time to enjoy their lunches. She's also reminding everyone that breakfast is important, as is staying hydrated, two things that may have taken the back burner during the summer vacation. You hear more about this story right now at norfolktoday.ca. Norfolk's three-day weather is next.
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13: This is Wow Weather.
1: A yellow heat warning and a yellow fog advisory are in effect. Today, mainly cloudy with a 60% chance of showers. Risk of a thunderstorm as well. High of 30, feeling like 40. UV index of 7 or high. Tonight, you can expect showers with thunderstorms. Temperature dropping down to just 20. Tomorrow, a mainly cloudy day. 40% chance of showers late in the afternoon. Once again, a risk of a thunderstorm. High of 28, feeling like 36. And Friday, cloudy with a high of 26. I'm Matt LeBlanc with Norfolk's breaking and local news.

Wow. FM. Montego Bay. Bobby Bloom digging that one out for you this morning here on Wow Mornings. I'm Bill Porter. Good morning. Your 1 versus 100 question. You know the drill. As soon as we get 100 correct answers, we do a draw for $100 in free groceries. We did one of those draws back on Monday. Love that. Maybe we'll do another one before the weekend. It all depends on you and your ability to come up with an answer to this question this morning. And don't forget, I'll have a hint for you coming up just after 7 o'clock. But you've got an hour starting now to text me your guess to this question. 1 in 4 adults has one of these in their bed or bedroom. 1 in 4 adults has one of these in their bed or bedroom. At first, I thought waterbed, but they wouldn't have a waterbed in their bed. A waterbed mattress, maybe, I guess. I don't know. It's obviously not the correct answer. And I don't think 1 in 4 people have waterbeds anymore. Do insurance companies even cover you these days if you have a waterbed? I mean, we've all heard stories, right, of when one gets a leak. And it's not just a little bit of water. It's not like a little fish tank up on a bookshelf or something. No. It is a whole lot of water, so I would advise against guessing waterbed, all right? Let's see what you can come up with this morning, and shoot me a text, 833-649-6936. That is toll-free for you, 833-OH-WOW-FM. And I'll have a hint, as I said, coming up for you just after 7 o'clock this morning. Get an update from the newsroom at 7 as well. Sonny and Cher team up after Gowan. Dance.

Dancing on My Own Ground from the album But You Can Call Me Larry. I remember ordering that album as part of my Columbia House subscription back in the early mid 90s. How about you? Did you ever have that one on CD, maybe on cassette? You probably had a Columbia House subscription. I remember the leadoff single from that album was not that song, but I think that one ended up doing better. It was called When There's Time for Love. Souls Road, also a great track on the album. Could you pick out, here's an interesting question, if you were to look at a whole big shelf of CDs, whether it be the collection you still have or maybe somewhere else, would you be able to pick out those 10 albums that you got free of charge from Columbia House? I don't know why those memories stick in my head, but I'll never forget getting that first box of CDs. I remember getting my first CD player for Christmas and then that first box of CDs from Columbia House. And then, of course, you had to buy another 12. You were contractually obligated to do so. And if you didn't, then they just sent you a random one and it was never a good one and you had to pay for that too. Weird how certain things just stay in our memories, isn't it? In fact, we're going to talk more about this a little bit later this morning. Screenshots. Do you screenshot things to remember things these days? You may be doing a disservice to yourself. Stick around for the details. An update from the Wow FM newsroom is on the way, too. Don't forget, we are on the iHeartRadio app. We pair nicely with any Bluetooth speaker. Speaking of pairing, how about Sonny and Cher? I got you, babe.

0: morning. There is a yellow heat warning and a yellow fog advisory in effect for the area. Here's what's happening in Norfolk County. Grand Erie Public Health has issued a heat warning with temperatures posing an increased risk to health. Older adults, younger children, people with chronic health conditions, outdoor workers, and those without air conditioning are among the most vulnerable. Residents are encouraged to stay hydrated, spend time in cool or air-conditioned spaces, take cool showers, and limit strenuous outdoor activity. Late last month saw a feast and celebration known as Onam arrive in Norfolk County. Our own Jeremy Hall has more.
1: The sights, sounds, and flavors of India filled the Victoria and District Community Center during ARPO 26. The Norfolk Malayali Association hosted its annual Onam celebration, bringing families and friends together for a traditional feast, floral displays, music, dance, and games. Organizers say events like ARPO 26 help local Malayali families pass their traditions on to younger generations while sharing their culture with the wider Norfolk community. From the newsroom, I'm Jeremy Hall.
0: Thank you, Jeremy. As kids get ready to head back to school, Grand Erie Public Health is reminding families to keep an eye on screen time.
2: So the recommendation for kids aged 5 to 17, which would fall most of the school age children, is a maximum of 2 hours per day of recreational screen time.
0: That was public health nurse Emily Smolars, who says cutting back on screens can be tough after a summer vacation. She suggests finding ways to mix screen time with movement, which can get kids outside and walking while still using their devices. And the Bank of Canada is set to make its sixth interest rate decision of the year this morning, with economists widely expecting another hold. Annual inflation rose to 3% in July, while the economy and labor market have shown signs of rebounding. Taking a look at sports, the Blue Jays lost their game yesterday against the Cleveland Guardians 6-1. That puts Toronto 2.5 games back of the final American League wildcard spot. I'm Matt LeBlanc with the news that keeps you connected to where you live. Norfolk's three-day weather is next.
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7: This is WOW Weather.
0: A yellow heat warning and a yellow fog advisory are in effect. Today, mainly cloudy with a 60% chance of showers, a risk of a thunderstorm today as well. High of 30, feeling like 40 with the humidex. Tonight, you can expect showers with thunderstorms and a low of 20. Tomorrow, it'll be mainly cloudy. There's a 40% chance of showers late in the afternoon. Once again, a risk of a thunderstorm. High of 28, feeling like 36. And Friday, cloudy with a high of 26. Today's UV index is 7 or high. The UV report is brought to you by South Coast Awning, the leading provider of shade in southwestern Ontario. I'm Matt LeBlanc with Norfolk's breaking and local news.
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Cut 100. It's Wow Mornings for your Wednesday. Love plus one. And Bill Porter, good morning. And your one versus 100 question for this morning. One in four adults has one of these in their bed or bedroom. Here's your hint. Gunned. Does that mean anything to you? Gunned. 833-649-6936. 833-OH-WOW-FM. 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

Norfolk's 99.7 Wow FM and the Bee Gees. That is Tragedy. Long weekend coming. Have you got big plans for your Labor Day long weekend? You certainly shouldn't be bored. There's so much happening. NorfolkToday.ca. Check out all the events. We've got the 48 there. That'll look at the next 48 hours and stuff you can get up to. But if you are planning ahead to the long weekend, Salvation Army Simcoe Community Church has their rally day coming up on Sunday. Of course, church is from 10:30 to noon. But then from noon until 2, they've got a big old block party going on. Looks like a barbecue and bouncy castles and tons of stuff for the kids and the community. They are at 184 Colburn Street North, Simcoe. 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And don't forget, always looking to help promote your upcoming events as well. If you're involved in something you want me to talk about, you're on Bill's Ridiculously Low.

0: Wow Mornings with Bill Porter, 99.7 Wow FM. 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
1: Let's take a quick look at what's coming up over the next couple of days in Norfolk County. If darts are your thing, mixed open darts is happening tonight at the Delhi Legion. 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There's also a PFLAG Norfolk County meeting tonight at the Simcoe branch of the Norfolk County Public Library. 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Then tomorrow, the library is turning into Game Night Central. 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I'm Matt LeBlanc, and that's what's happening around town.
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1: A yellow heat warning and a yellow fog advisory are in effect. Today, mainly cloudy with a 60% chance of showers, risk of a thunderstorm as well, high of 30, feeling like 40, UV index of 7 or high. Tonight, you can expect showers with thunderstorms, temperature dropping down to just 20. Tomorrow, a mainly cloudy day, 40% chance of showers late in the afternoon, once again, a risk of a thunderstorm, high of 28, feeling like 36, and Friday, cloudy with a high of 26. I'm Matt LeBlanc with Norfolk's breaking and local news.
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Fleetwood Mac, Wow FM, Just Great Songs, Rhiannon, and Bill Porter, Wow Mornings for your Wednesday. Jordan Mercier will join me in minutes. We are talking the snooze button. A recall to pass along to you in the meantime. It involves the Power G walking pad sold at Canadian Tire. You know, I feel for anyone that bought one of these things, hoping that they were going to, you know, get a little healthier, get a little more active, get some exercise. Now, all of a sudden, you're being asked to immediately stop using it. Maybe that's music to your ears. I don't know. Anyway, the Power G walking pad sold at Canadian Tire, being recalled due to electrical hazards. Apparently, nobody's been injured. There's been no incidents, which is great. But they have sold about 7,000 of these things between January of 2025 and July of this year. So if you've got one, the Power G walking pad, take it back to Canadian Tire. You can get a refund or you can get a store credit. You should be sweating on these things because you're getting exercise, not sweating because you're worried that it's going to catch fire or something like that, right? Not what you want. Unwritten, Natasha Bedingfield.

0: Just great songs here on Wow FM and Bill and Jordan too, as we get into another round of Myth or Truth. Jordan, you've had one correct, one incorrect this week, so today is sort of the deciding factor, I think, on how the rest of your week is going to go. Are you ready?
1: I am ready. Let's go.
0: All right. Myth or truth. Hitting the snooze button can actually make you feel more tired.
1: I'm going to just look at personal experience in this case, and I'm going to suggest that this has to be true.
0: You are absolutely right this morning. And, you know, I was going to disagree because those snooze button hits for me in the morning are the ultimate. You know, those extra few minutes. That's I always consider that premium sleep. However, sleep experts repeatedly say that snoozing, especially more than once, can interrupt your sleep cycle and increase what they call sleep inertia, which is that groggy feeling you get after waking up. So if you find you end up feeling groggier in the mornings because of that snooze button, that's exactly why. It's actually not good for you.
1: I used to be the king of the second the alarm hit, I was 2 feet on the floor and in the shower within 30 seconds. But as I get a little bit older and the mornings feel like they're getting a little bit earlier, I've definitely resulted into hitting the snooze more often than I probably should.
0: Well, and I feel like my snooze button is like a weird amount of time. Like it's not 15 minutes. I feel like it's like 8.5 minutes or something. And I don't know if they do that on purpose. I use my iPhone as my alarm clock, and I don't know if it's an Apple thing or what, but I think what we can take away from this is the snooze button isn't necessarily helping us sleep. It's helping us be late with confidence.
1: Yeah, I think that's a good way to wrap it up.
0: Myth or truth, and Jordan is 2 for 3 this week. How are you making out? We'll do it again tomorrow morning here on Wow Mornings.

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1: Good morning, I'm Matt LeBlanc. Time for What's Good Norfolk, where we catch up with local newsmakers and people doing interesting things in the community. We are continuing our back-to-school basics with Grand Erie Public Health. We've talked about screen time and the importance of sleep. So if all goes well, then the kids should wake up well-rested and hungry on the first day of school. Public Health Nurse Emily Smolars says food plays an important role in helping children get through the school day, and that does start with breakfast.
2: Breakfast is very important. It just kind of helps build the foundation and energy that the student needs for what's coming ahead for them for the morning. So hungry students can have a harder time focusing, learning, and processing information.
1: When it comes to lunches and healthy eating, parents can give children some control without handing over the entire menu. That could mean offering a choice between two fruits, vegetables, or snacks. Hydration is also important during the school day, particularly during the warm weather. So make sure you send that reusable bottle and remind the kids to refill it. You hear more about this story right now at norfolktoday.ca. Norfolk's three-day weather is next.
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9: This is Wow Weather.
1: A yellow heat warning and a yellow fog advisory are in effect. Today, mainly cloudy with a 60% chance of showers. Risk of a thunderstorm as well. High of 30, feeling like 40. UV index of 7 or high. Tonight, you can expect showers with thunderstorms. Temperature dropping down to just 20. Tomorrow, a mainly cloudy day. 40% chance of showers late in the afternoon. Once again, a risk of a thunderstorm. High of 28, feeling like 36. And Friday, cloudy with a high of 26. I'm Matt LeBlanc with Norfolk's breaking and local news.
0: 99.

the tunes as we crank up the variety. Just great songs here on Wow Mornings. It's Bill Porter. Time to take a look at the answer to your 1 versus 100 question. We had about 20 correct answers yesterday. Got to get to 100 before we once again give away $100 in free groceries. Your question this morning, 1 in 4 adults has one of these in their bed or bedroom. And I said waterbed. Not the correct answer. No. They're not that popular anymore. I don't even know if they're legal anymore, to be honest. I'm sure you can still find them somewhere, but can you get insurance? I don't know. Anyway, your clue was gunned. Gunned was your clue, and that, of course, means that stuffed animal is the answer. 1 in 4 adults has a stuffed animal in their bed or bedroom. I've definitely got a few. I got a Blue Jays one that I won in Toronto. Last time I was there for a game, there's that place across the street, the Rec Room, where you can play games and get tickets. They don't actually give you tickets like arcades used to back in the day, but you basically get credits on your card. And yeah, got a little, what is it, Jaybird? Is that the Blue Jays mascot's name? I should know this. I call myself a fan. Anyway, stuffed animal. There you go. The correct answer. I'll text you back if you texted me. Give me a little time, though. We get a lot of texts, but I love it. So keep them coming. And another question for you just before 7 o'clock tomorrow morning, as usual. Santa Maria.

Mornings, it's WOW Mornings for your Wednesday. I'm Bill Porter, getting closer to 8 o'clock. An update from the WOW Newsroom coming your way. Next hour, we are talking Hotmail. Have you still got a Hotmail? Does it make you feel a little long in the tooth? I've got one. I wonder if Jordan does. He's a bit younger. We'll find out. Also, truck driving licenses. Changes to those. Jordan has all the details.

0: Good morning. A yellow heat warning and a yellow fog advisory are in effect for the area. Here's what's happening in Norfolk County. Grand Erie Public Health has issued a heat alert for the region. Health officials say hot and humid conditions could increase the risk of heat-related illness, particularly for older adults, young children, and people with chronic health conditions. Residents are advised to drink plenty of fluid, stay in cool or air-conditioned spaces when possible, and check on people who may be vulnerable to the heat. You can brighten your home this fall while supporting local hospice care through the Bloom for a Cause fundraiser. Executive Director Andrea Binkley from Norfolk Haldeman Community Hospice spoke to us as pre-orders for fall mums only go until Friday.
1: The fall mums can be ordered through our website, bloomsforacause.ca, and then there will be flowers available at the three sites to purchase the day of as well.
0: The fundraiser supports hospice programs locally as well as Six Nations Hospice. Norfolk County's annual water main flushing program is underway and will continue through November. Residents may notice temporary changes in water pressure or discolored water while flushing is taking place and are advised to run a cold water tap until it clears. Flushing is scheduled for Simcoe until September the 25th, with Waterford next on tap. The full schedule is on our website, norfolktoday.ca. And the Ontario government is investing nearly $1.9 million to strengthen the province's nuclear supply chain and prepare for major projects. The two-year initiative, led by the Organization of Canadian Nuclear Industries, will study workforce capacity, manufacturing capabilities, and potential gaps across the sector. The province says its planned nuclear expansion could support up to 150,000 workers and generate more than $800 billion in additional GDP. In sports, the Cleveland Guardians defeated the Toronto Blue Jays yesterday 6-1. The loss puts Toronto 2.5 games back of the final American League wildcard spot. I'm Matt LeBlanc with the news that keeps you connected to where you live. Norfolk's three-day weather is next.
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11: This is WOW Weather.
0: A yellow heat warning and a yellow fog advisory are in effect. Today, mainly cloudy with a 60% chance of showers. A risk of a thunderstorm today as well. High of 30, feeling like 40 with the Humidex. Tonight, you can expect showers with thunderstorms and a low of 20. Tomorrow, it'll be mainly cloudy. There's a 40% chance of showers late in the afternoon. Once again, a risk of a thunderstorm. High of 28, feeling like 36. And Friday, cloudy with a high of 26. Today's UV index is 7 or high. The UV report is brought to you by South Coast Awning, the leading provider of shade in southwestern Ontario. I'm Matt LeBlanc with Norfolk's breaking and local news.

Just great songs here on WOW FM to start your Wednesday. It's Bill Porter, WOW Mornings. I learned this morning the Blu-ray is celebrating 20 years this year. Isn't that wild? We'll talk more about it coming up in just a couple of minutes. Stray Cats, Rock This Town on WOW.

Rock This Town, Stray Cats, Wow FM, Just Great Songs, and Bill Porter 2. It's Wow Mornings, and as I mentioned a few minutes ago, I learned this morning that Blu-rays debuted back in 2006, meaning the format is now 20 years old. Yes, the Blu-ray has been around for 20 years, and by comparison, the DVD debuted in 1997 and was the premier format for less than 10 years because Blu-rays came out in 2006. A little bit surprising, really, this day and age, right? That Blu-rays are still sort of, if you want to buy a physical copy of something on video, that's the way to do it. I mean, things, technology just doesn't last that long these days, 20 years. But you can still buy DVDs. They're still being made, of course, along with Blu-rays. A lot of the times you get both. VHS, they're making a comeback, which is strange. I don't think you can buy new VHS, but you go to flea markets and thrift stores and stuff like that, and people are out searching for, you know, VHS. If you've got Disney movies on VHS, those are probably worth a ton of money right now, at least some of them. It's pretty wild. Is there a piece of technology that you wish would make a return because it's less complicated, maybe more convenient? I mean, that's the whole thing about Blu-rays, right? They're very sensitive. Like, Blu-rays are not all that portable. Maybe you have a Blu-ray player in your minivan, you know, for the kids, and anytime you go over a bump, and we all know there's tons of them because our roads are not that great, you know, it messes up, right? I mean, that was the big thing when we went from cassettes to CDs. CDs were great. They sounded way better. You could skip tracks, all that stuff, but it was tough to jog with a CD player. They were bigger. Sure, they had an anti-skip feature on some of them if you bought the really expensive Discman, but again, that anti-skip feature would only work for like 20 seconds. It's wild, though, to think about where technology, even in the last 20 years that Blu-rays have been around for, how many other things have changed since then. I'm trying to think what my cell phone looked like back in 2006. I may have had a BlackBerry back then. That's a whole other road that we're not going to go down this morning. You know, it's funny. Some of these songs, some of the memories that come back with them, it's wild. More memories, more variety. Just Great Songs. Here on Wow FM with Madonna now. You're sharing.

0: Wow Mornings with Bill Porter, 99.7 Wow FM. Here's what's happening in Norfolk.
1: Here's a look at what's happening over the next 48 hours in Norfolk County. Tonight, there are a couple of options. Mixed open darts is happening at the Delhi Legion from 7 to 10 with a $5 entry fee. Also tonight, PFLAG Norfolk County is holding its monthly meeting at the Simcoe branch of the Norfolk County Public Library. That runs from 6:30 to 8:30. And tomorrow night, you can head back to the Simcoe Library for board game night. It's a free evening of gaming from 6 to 9 with plenty of games to choose from. You can get all the details on these events and more at norfolktoday.ca. Just click the 48 in the news feed. I'm Matt LeBlanc, and that's what's happening around town.
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9: This is Wow Weather.
1: A yellow heat warning and a yellow fog advisory are in effect. Today, mainly cloudy with a 60% chance of showers. Risk of a thunderstorm as well. High of 30, feeling like 40. UV index of 7 or high. Tonight, you can expect showers with thunderstorms. Temperature dropping down to just 20. Tomorrow, a mainly cloudy day. 40% chance of showers late in the afternoon. Once again, a risk of a thunderstorm. High of 28, feeling like 36. And Friday, cloudy with a high of 26. I'm Matt LeBlanc with Norfolk's Breaking and Local News.
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Michael Jackson, The Way You Make Me Feel. Just great songs on WOW FM with Bill Porter, your Wednesday WOW Mornings. We've gone down a bit of a reminiscing rabbit hole this morning, haven't we? Talking about DVDs and Columbia House and stuff like that. Do you still have a Hotmail address? I'm not judging, I do. Jordan Mercier is going to join us. We'll talk more about that coming up. David Bowie's China Girl.

0: just great songs here on Wow FM. It's Bill Porter along with Jordan Mercier. Wow Mornings for your Wednesday. Jordan, do you still have a hotmail.com address, or did you ever have one?
1: I certainly did have one for many years, but I have since graduated from the Hotmail address.
0: Oh, graduated. That's an interesting term to use because, you know, I still rock a Hotmail address, and I feel like some days people sort of look down on me a little bit, or maybe think that I'm stuck in the past or something because I still have one.
1: You know, it's very true. Our good friend Graham Elliott, I think he might still rock a Hotmail. And we were in studio with a guest one time who kind of snickered at that idea, and he kind of felt like she was taking a shot at him. So I think maybe that is kind of in the air out there.
0: Well, here's where we are at as far as Hotmail users. 18% of people answered the question yes recently when asked if they still had one. Another 25% said no, but I absolutely used to. 53% of people said they never had a Hotmail address, which may mean that they're younger than 35 or older than 60. 4% of people, if you can believe it, had never heard of Hotmail.
1: Now that's saying something, isn't it?
0: I kind of feel like I need to keep my Hotmail address going as long as I can now, you know, just because it's a piece of nostalgia.
1: What's the most ridiculous Hotmail address you ever had?
0: Oh, I can't believe you're asking me this. Okay, so when I was a teenager and in my big time DJ career, I used to go by DJ Dollar Bill. And please don't start spamming my email, but I did have DJ_DollarBill@hotmail.com, and I still have the it still exists. Do you remember what yours was?
1: Yeah, I was a wrestling fan, so it was something like a play on the Heartbreak Kid 16 or something like that.
0: Ooh.
1: It was wrestling related. Yeah,
0: keep that Hotmail address alive if you still have one. Stats and facts here on Wow Mornings, just great songs.

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1: Good morning, I'm Matt LeBlanc. Time for What's Good Norfolk, where we catch up with the local newsmakers and people doing interesting things in the community. It's almost time for parents to begin packing lunches for kids as the school year nears, something that can be a daily challenge. Public health nurse Emily Smolars with Grand Erie Public Health says involving children in the process can help make healthy eating easier, with an example being of parents offering a choice between two fruits, vegetables, or snacks.
2: Kids who help make their lunch are more likely to eat it, so again, I kind to mention this, but a child can help decide between two different, if it's a granola bar, if you're sending us like a treat with them, if you're making a sandwich, have them, you know, involved in what you want on the sandwich.
1: For younger students, she recommends practicing with lunch containers, lids, and packages before school. 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She's also reminding everyone that breakfast is important, as is staying hydrated, two things that may have taken the back burner during the summer vacation. You hear more about this story right now at norfolktoday.ca. Norfolk's three-day weather is next.
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9: This is Wow Weather.
1: A yellow heat warning and a yellow fog advisory are in effect.
10: today, mainly cloudy with a 60% chance of showers. Risk of a thunderstorm as well. High of 30, feeling like 40. UV index of 7 or high. Tonight, you can expect showers with thunderstorms. Temperature dropping down to just 20. Tomorrow, a mainly cloudy day. 40% chance of showers late in the afternoon. Once again, a risk of a thunderstorm. High of 28, feeling like 36. And Friday, cloudy with a high of 26. I'm Matt LeBlanc with Norfolk's breaking and local news.

0: Tom, you're one of my kind.
1: Wow mornings for your Wednesday. Just great songs. And Jordan Mercier, too, along with yours truly. Good morning, Jordan.
2: Good morning, Bill. How are you?
1: I'm good. Midweek, and we've got a long weekend coming, but schedules are certainly changing, and so is the weather. So it's, you know, that time of year, I guess.
2: Yeah, it certainly is. And I have a question for you, Bill. Did you ever consider driving a tractor trailer in Ontario?
1: You know, I thought for a while that would be a fun job, and then I realized some of these truck drivers are away from home for long periods of time, and maybe that wouldn't be the right gig for me. I like sleeping in my own bed with my own pillow sort of thing.
2: Yeah, that's a very good observation. It certainly is a job that you have to drive some long stuff. But anyone considering a career doing that should know about a new requirement arriving in January. January the 1st, you will not be able to take the road test for a full Class A license unless you've already spent a minimum amount of time as a fully licensed Class G driver. So they're adding in, you know, you need your Class G for six of the previous 12 months. Basically, Bill, what the province is saying is before we give you an 18-wheeler, let's make sure you've had the four-wheeler for a while. And that's not a bad idea.
1: I think this is a great plan to make sure that our roads are as safe as possible, especially this time of year, right? Things are getting crazy on the roadways with school buses and children and all of that with back to school.
2: Yeah, no, it's the perfect time to kind of put these measurements out there. So, again, that's January 1st. Things are going to change if you're interested in becoming a trailer truck driver here in Ontario.
1: We are keeping our eye on it for you here on Wow Mornings with Just Great Songs. Big Emoji.

one but two princes, Spin Doctors, just great songs on WOW FM for your Wednesday workday. I'm Bill Porter. Fans continuing to send their well wishes to Lionel Richie. If you didn't hear, he was taken to hospital following a concert in St. Louis. Doctors looking at possible dehydration. Sources, though, close to the tour say he's doing okay and he should be back on stage soon. That's good news. All night long on WOW.

feel like summer is over, or do you feel like we're going to get another blast of the good stuff? Brian Adams, Wow FM, and Bill Porter 2 for your Wednesday workday. The Little River Band now, Just Great Song.

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6: This is WOW Weather.
7: A yellow heat warning is in effect. Today, mainly cloudy with a 60% chance of showers. Risk of a thunderstorm as well. High of 30, feeling like 40. UV index of 7 or high. Tonight, you can expect showers with thunderstorms. Temperature dropping down to just 20. Tomorrow, a mainly cloudy day. 40% chance of showers late in the afternoon. Once again, a risk of a thunderstorm. High of 28, feeling like 36. And Friday, cloudy with a high of 26. I'm Matt LeBlanc with Norfolk's Breaking and Local News.
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I'm Bill Porter. Are you participating in the great September reset? Are you starting something fresh this September? Diet, exercise, maybe fall cleaning, even though it's not fall yet, learning a new skill? Lots of people pick this time of year to do so. 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

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To make your workday smoother, more entertaining, go by a little bit quicker. I'll be back in with you tomorrow morning starting at 6. Hope you'll join me. Wow Mornings. Mariah Carey on Wow.

right. Just great songs on Wow FM. How will you know that it's back to school season? You just have to log on to social media. You will know it's BK. 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

Playing just great songs, 99.7 Wow FM. Fish, chips, and chicken. That's right. The Holy Triumvirate. Coming to the Army Navy Air Force Club this Sunday at 3 to 6 p.m. over on Water Street. We've got the full details, norfolktoday.ca. But what else do you need to know? Fish, chips, and chicken. Fancy. It's BK. We're playing just great songs. This is 99.7 Wow FM.

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1: Today would be a good day to just stay inside. Environment Canada has issued a heat warning, and a heat alert in the area has also been issued by Grand Erie Public Health. It's going to feel like 40 degrees today with the Humidex, and we could be seeing a thunderstorm as well. Norfolk's annual water main flushing program is underway and will continue through November as crews perform routine maintenance across the county. Residents may notice temporary changes in water pressure or discolor water with flushing starting in Simcoe. And Norfolk Haldimand Community Hospice and Six Nations Hospice are teaming up again for the Bloom for a Cause fundraiser, with fall mum pre-orders being accepted until Friday. The flowers will be picked up on September the 12th at locations in Port Dover, Dunville, and Oshweekon, with proceeds supporting hospice care in the region. I'm Matt LeBlanc. Everything that matters in Norfolk County, you'll hear it right here and then see it at norfolktoday.ca. Norfolk's three-day weather is next.
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1: This is Wow Weather.
2: A yellow heat warning is in effect. Today, mainly cloudy with a 60% chance of showers. Risk of a thunderstorm as well. High of 30, feeling like 40. UV index of 7 or high. Tonight, you can expect showers with thunderstorms. Temperature dropping down to just 20. Tomorrow, a mainly cloudy day. 40% chance of showers late in the afternoon. Once again, a risk of a thunderstorm. High of 28, feeling like 36. And Friday, cloudy with a high of 26. I'm Matt LeBlanc with Norfolk's Breaking and Local News.
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Thing number one, 7,000 Power G walking pads sold at Canadian Tire have been recalled due to electrical hazards. Yeah, you're going to burn more than just calories on that thing. Health Canada says you should immediately stop using them. And number two, Alanis Morissette is suing a former tour manager for extortion. Alanis claims the woman threatened to falsely implicate her in drug trafficking allegations unless she gave her a 15-year contract. That's not negotiating a raise. That is taking your boss hostage. And number three, if you've had so many pumpkin spice lattes, pumpkin spice cookies, pumpkin spice muffins, and pumpkin spice ice cream that you've given yourself indigestion, good news. Mylanta has launched limited edition pumpkin spice antacid. Yep, we've done it. We've officially pumpkin spiced the medication you need because you ate too much pumpkin spice. The circle is complete. That's three things. I'm BK. We're playing just great songs on WOW FM.

0: We're heading into the last long weekend of summer. So turn it up. We're bringing back more of the songs you forgot you loved. It's a Wow Factor Labor Day long weekend on Wow FM.
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Let us know where. Love to give you a shout out. Year of the Cat. Al Stewart. We're playing just great songs. 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

Calgary region. Residents are being advised to stay hydrated, spend time in cool or air-conditioned spaces, limit outdoor activity during the hottest parts of the day, and check in on people who may be more vulnerable to extreme heat. The Norfolk Mullilalee Association celebrated the annual Onam Harvest Festival with ARPO 26 at the Victoria and District Community Center recently. The event featured traditional food, music, and dance, while helping local Mullilalee families pass their culture and traditions on to younger generations. And the Ontario government is investing nearly $1.9 million to strengthen the province's nuclear supply chain as it prepares for major nuclear projects and economic uncertainty caused by U.S. tariffs. The two-year initiative will examine workforce and industrial capacity, identify gaps, and develop recommendations to prepare Ontario businesses and workers for future nuclear projects. I'm Matt LeBlanc. Everything that matters in Norfolk County, you'll hear it right here and then see it at norfolktoday.ca. Norfolk's three-day weather is next.

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9: A yellow heat warning is in effect. Today, mainly cloudy with a 60% chance of showers. Risk of a thunderstorm as well. High of 30, feeling like 40. UV index of 7 or high. Tonight, you can expect showers with thunderstorms. Temperature dropping down to just 20. Tomorrow, a mainly cloudy day. 40% chance of showers late in the afternoon. Once again, a risk of a thunderstorm. High of 28, feeling like 36. And Friday, cloudy with a high of 26. I'm Matt LeBlanc with Norfolk's breaking and local news.
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1: 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And the other 47% couldn't answer the survey because they were on their phone. Statistics that aren't really useful, still kind of fun anyways. I'm BK, playing just great songs on WOW FM.

0: 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We're bringing back more of the songs you forgot you loved. 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

0: Good afternoon, a hot one today. Here's what's happening in Norfolk County. Grand Erie Public Health has issued a heat warning with temperatures posing an increased risk to health. Older adults, younger children, people with chronic health conditions, outdoor workers, and those without air conditioning are among the most vulnerable. Residents are encouraged to stay hydrated, spend time in cool or air-conditioned spaces, take cool showers, and limit strenuous outdoor activity. Norfolk County's annual water main flushing program is underway and will continue through November. Residents may notice temporary changes in water pressure or discolored water while flushing is taking place and are advised to run a cold water tap until it clears. Flushing is scheduled for Simcoe until September the 25th, with Waterford next on tap. The full schedule is on our website, norfolktoday.ca. Late last month saw a feast and celebration known as Onam arrive in Norfolk County. Our own Jeremy Hall has more.
1: The sights, sounds, and flavors of India filled the Victoria and District Community Center during ARPO 26. The Norfolk Malayali Association hosted its annual Onam celebration, bringing families and friends together for a traditional feast, floral displays, music, dance, and games. Organizers say events like ARPO 26 help local Malayali families pass their traditions on to younger generations while sharing their culture with the wider Norfolk community. From the newsroom, I'm Jeremy Hall.
0: And the Ontario government is investing nearly $1.9 million to strengthen the province's nuclear supply chain and prepare for major projects. The province says its planned nuclear expansion could support up to 150,000 workers and generate more than $800 billion in additional GDP. In sports, the Cleveland Guardians defeated the Toronto Blue Jays yesterday 6-1. The loss puts Toronto 2.5 games back of the final American League wildcard spot. I'm Matt LeBlanc with the news that keeps you connected to where you live. Norfolk's three-day weather is next.
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6: This is Wow Weather.
0: A yellow heat warning is in effect. Today, mainly cloudy with a 60% chance of showers. Risk of a thunderstorm as well. High of 30, feeling like 40. UV index of 7 or high. Tonight, you can expect showers with thunderstorms. Temperature dropping down to just 20. Tomorrow, a mainly cloudy day. 40% chance of showers late in the afternoon. Once again, a risk of a thunderstorm. High of 28, feeling like 36. And Friday, cloudy with a high of 26. I'm Matt LeBlanc with Norfolk's breaking and local news.
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We're strutting through your lunch hour. It's BK. This song is like somebody handing you confidence and a microphone. I love air vocaling to this song. And Sass Jordan, Make You a Believer. We're playing just great songs.

0: 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We're bringing back more of the songs you forgot you loved. It's a Wow Factor Labor Day long weekend on Wow FM.
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5: This is WOW Weather.
6: A yellow heat warning is in effect. Today, mainly cloudy with a 60% chance of showers. Risk of a thunderstorm as well. High of 30, feeling like 40. UV index of 7 or high. Tonight, you can expect showers with thunderstorms. Temperature dropping down to just 20. Tomorrow, a mainly cloudy day. 40% chance of showers late in the afternoon. Once again, a risk of a thunderstorm. High of 28, feeling like 36. And Friday, cloudy with a high of 26. I'm Matt LeBlanc with Norfolk's Breaking and Local News.
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0: 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We're bringing back more of the songs you forgot you loved. 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

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Your workday broadcast, it's BK. Somebody just walked into the office with a story to tell. And smoke from a distant fire. 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

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The First Simcoe Scouts, they do some great work here in our backyard. They have their ongoing can and bottle collection, but also welcoming youth this fall to explore the scouting world and adults as well. If you'd like to join as a volunteer, you can get more information on what the First Simcoe Scouts are up to at norfolktoday.ca. Whoa!

0: Here's what you need to know.
1: Grand Erie Public Health has issued a heat alert for the entire Grand Erie region. Residents are being advised to stay hydrated, spend time in cool or air-conditioned spaces, limit outdoor activity during the hottest parts of the day, and check in on people who may be more vulnerable to extreme heat. The Norfolk Mullally Association celebrated the annual Onam Harvest Festival with ARPO 26 at the Victoria and District Community Center recently. The event featured traditional food, music, and dance, while helping local Mullally families pass their culture and traditions on to younger generations. And the Ontario government is investing nearly $1.9 million to strengthen the province's nuclear supply chain as it prepares for major nuclear projects and economic uncertainty caused by U.S. tariffs. The two-year initiative will examine workforce and industrial capacity, identify gaps, and develop recommendations to prepare Ontario businesses and workers for future nuclear projects. I'm Matt LeBlanc. Everything that matters in Norfolk County, you'll hear it right here and then see it at norfolktoday.ca. Norfolk's three-day weather is next.
2: This is WOW Weather.
1: A yellow heat warning is in effect. Today, mainly cloudy with a 60% chance of showers. Risk of a thunderstorm as well. High of 30, feeling like 40. UV index of 7 or high. Tonight, you can expect showers with thunderstorms. Temperature dropping down to just 20. Tomorrow, a mainly cloudy day. 40% chance of showers late in the afternoon. Once again, a risk of a thunderstorm. High of 28, feeling like 36.

playing just great songs on Wow FM. A great reminder from the Doobie Brothers. The day doesn't have to be that complicated. Sit back in your office chair if you've got us on at the workplace today and listen to the music. This is Wow.

thing number one, 7,000 Power G walking pads sold at Canadian Tire have been recalled due to electrical hazards. Yeah, you're going to burn more than just calories on that thing. Health Canada says you should immediately stop using them. And number two, Alanis Morissette is suing a former tour manager for extortion. Alanis claims the woman threatened to falsely implicate her in drug trafficking allegations unless she gave her a 15-year contract. That's not negotiating a raise. That is taking your boss hostage. And number three, if you've had so many pumpkin spice lattes, pumpkin spice cookies, pumpkin spice muffins, and pumpkin spice ice cream that you've given yourself indigestion, good news. Mylanta has launched limited edition pumpkin spice antacid. Yep, we've done it. We've officially pumpkin spiced the medication you need because you ate too much pumpkin spice. The circle is complete. That's three things. I'm BK. We're playing just great songs on WOW FM.

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It's BK and your workday broadcast. And we are aggressively working to keep that afternoon slump away. That's right. We're getting jiggy with it.

playing just great songs on Wow FM. It's BK, your workday broadcast. Do you have us on in your workplace? 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

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Not just fish and chips. Add chicken into the mix. Now that is a great trio. Fish and chips and chicken at the Army Navy Air Force Club in Simcoe this Saturday, 3 to 6 p.m. over on Water Street. I'm here for it. Can I have fish, chips, and chicken? Can I get all three in one basket? Probably. Can't wait to find out.

0: Here's what you need to know.
1: Today would be a good day to just stay inside. Environment Canada has issued a heat warning, and a heat alert in the area has also been issued by Grand Erie Public Health. It's going to feel like 40 degrees today with the Humidex, and we could be seeing a thunderstorm as well. Norfolk's annual water main flushing program is underway and will continue through November as crews perform routine maintenance across the county. Residents may notice temporary changes in water pressure or discolored water with flushing starting in Simcoe. And Norfolk Haldimand Community Hospice and Six Nations Hospice are teaming up again for the Bloom for a Cause fundraiser, with fall mum pre-orders being accepted until Friday. The flowers will be picked up on September the 12th at locations in Port Dover, Dunville, and Oshweken, with proceeds supporting hospice care in the region. I'm Matt LeBlanc. Everything that matters in Norfolk County, you'll hear it right here and then see it at norfolktoday.ca. Norfolk's three-day weather is next.
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4: A yellow heat warning is in effect. Today, mainly cloudy with a 60% chance of showers. Risk of a thunderstorm as well. High of 30, feeling like 40. UV index of 7 or high. Tonight, you can expect showers with thunderstorms. Temperature dropping down to just 20. Tomorrow, a mainly cloudy day. 40% chance of showers late in the afternoon. Once again, a risk of a thunderstorm. High of 28, feeling like 36. And Friday, cloudy with a high of 26. I'm Matt LeBlanc with Norfolk's breaking and local news.

playing just great songs on Wow FM. It's BK. Great soundtrack. Terrible movie. When was the last time you watched City of Angels? Never, but that soundtrack, a masterpiece.

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We're inching towards quitting time. It's BK, and we're about to kick it into overdrive after 3 o'clock. The Milkman is coming in for your ride home. Have a great afternoon. Sister Hazel on Wow.

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great songs. It's Wow FM and the Milkman checking in on a Wednesday. Wait a second now. Are we sure this is a Wednesday? Because to me, based on the songs I'm hearing, this already feels a lot like a long weekend. It's a labor of love. Pretenders, Back of the Chain Gang, just great songs.

0: Public Health has issued a heat alert for the entire Grand Erie region. Residents are being advised to stay hydrated, spend time in cool or air-conditioned spaces, limit outdoor activity during the hottest parts of the day, and check in on people who may be more vulnerable to extreme heat. The Norfolk Mullally Association celebrated the annual Onam Harvest Festival with ARPO 26 at the Victoria and District Community Center recently. The event featured traditional food, music, and dance, while helping local Mullally families pass their culture and traditions on to younger generations. And the Ontario government is investing nearly $1.9 million to strengthen the province's nuclear supply chain as it prepares for major nuclear projects and economic uncertainty caused by U.S. tariffs. The two-year initiative will examine workforce and industrial capacity, identify gaps, and develop recommendations to prepare Ontario businesses and workers for future nuclear projects. I'm Matt LeBlanc. Everything that matters in Norfolk County, you'll hear it right here and then see it at norfolktoday.ca. Norfolk's three-day weather is next.
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9: This is WOW Weather.
0: A yellow heat warning is in effect. Today, mainly cloudy with a 60% chance of showers. Risk of a thunderstorm as well. High of 30, feeling like 40. UV index of 7 or high. Tonight, you can expect showers with thunderstorms. Temperature dropping down to just 20. Tomorrow, a mainly cloudy day. 40% chance of showers late in the afternoon. Once again, a risk of a thunderstorm. High of 28, feeling like 36. And Friday, cloudy with a high of 26. I'm Matt LeBlanc with Norfolk's Breaking and Local News.

great songs, Wow FM. Indeed, getting us something to talk about. Little Birdie told me that Wayne and Ruth were talking about Wow FM when they bumped into Bill Porter the other day. Great to hear your names again. They were my neighbors growing up in Ottawa. That was exciting to know that you are tuned in, enjoying songs that really are time in a bottle with a cap that you never want to take off. Jim Croce, just great songs. Wow FM.

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Bill Porter, weekday mornings, BK, keeping you company while you work. Yours truly to get you home each and every weekday and new tonight. Oh, I'm so excited that he's part of the team. Please welcome Sideshow, making his debut tonight, 7 till 9. It's just great songs. Bobby Brown on Wow

0: we're heading into the last long weekend of summer. So turn it up. We're bringing back more of the songs you forgot you loved. It's a Wow Factor Labor Day long weekend on Wow FM.
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The milkman, I know your to-do list as we get closer and closer to the long weekend is getting longer and longer by the second. If I may, I'm just going to put the bug in your ear. You may want to add something else to that list. And I say this with experience and a fair bit of embarrassment as well. Midway through cooking steaks the other day, ran out of propane. So make sure the tank is full. And yes, I do have a spare. It was also empty. Right? You understand? Just great songs. Here's Coldplay on Wow.

0: Good afternoon. Showers with thunderstorms tonight, ending after midnight. Here's what's happening in Norfolk County. Environment Canada has issued an orange severe thunderstorm watch for much of Ontario, with dangerous storms possible. Forecasters say wind gusts of up to 110 kilometers an hour are possible, along with quarter to ping pong ball size hail. Torrential downpours could bring up to 50 millimeters of rain in some areas, and there is also a risk of a tornado as storms develop. Norfolk Haldimand Community Hospice is once again holding its Blooms for a Cause fundraiser, with Fall Mums available to help support local hospice care. Executive Director Andrea Binkley says the fundraiser is in partnership with Six Nations Hospice.
1: In support of our grief and bereavement and psychosocial spiritual services or care services. So it's going to individuals who are at end of life and to their families to help support the psychosocial needs that they have.
0: You can pre-order up until Friday at bloomsforacause.ca, with pickup and additional flowers available Saturday, September the 12th. Norfolk County's annual water main flushing program is underway and will continue through November. Residents may notice temporary changes in water pressure or discolored water while flushing is taking place, and are advised to run cold water taps until it clears. Flushing is scheduled for Simcoe through September 25th, with Waterford next on tap. The full schedule is on our website. And packing school lunches can be a challenge, but Grand Erie Public Health says getting kids involved can make things easier. Public health nurse Emily Smolzar says good nutrition is an important part of the school day, and it all starts with breakfast.
2: Breakfast is very important. It just kind of helps build the foundation and energy that the student needs for what's coming ahead for them for the morning. So hungry students can have a harder time focusing, learning, and processing information.
0: When it comes to lunches, she suggests giving kids some choice, like picking between two different fruits or vegetables or snacks. In sports, to the diamond, the Blue Jays opened a critical series with the Cleveland Guardians yesterday, but lost 6-1. Game 2 is tonight. Canada's Leila Fernandez has rolled past Maninkaya Suenki and into the third round at the U.S. Open. And in golf, Canadians Corey Connors and Nick Taylor were selected to the international team for the President's Cup later this month. I'm Jeremy Hall with the news that keeps you connected to where you live. Norfolk's three-day weather is next.
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7: This is WOW Weather.
0: We're under an orange severe thunderstorm watch and a yellow heat warning. Norfolk can expect showers with thunderstorms tonight, ending after midnight, then cloudy with a chance of further showers. The low will be 20. Tomorrow, mainly cloudy, a chance of showers late in the afternoon with a risk of a thunderstorm and a high of 28. And Friday will be cloudy with a high of 25.
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A creative mind, on the other hand, in this moment realizes you're less than a 60-minute mixtape away from quitting time. And what a mixtape it is, filled with just great songs. Wow.

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7: What do you think they'll be when they grow up?

ending after midnight, then cloudy with a chance of further showers. The low will be 20. Tomorrow, mainly cloudy, a chance of showers late in the afternoon with a risk of thunderstorm and a high of 28. And Friday will be cloudy with a high of 25.

Songs Wow FM. It is the Milkman on this Live Fearlessly Day. It's an actual day on the Today Is Holiday calendar. And isn't that the dream? To live life fearlessly, authentically. It's one of my biggest struggles. Maybe yours too. Because if I truly live authentically, does that not make me much more vulnerable? And around goes the wheel, back to fear again, right? And yet, when you live life fearlessly as a radio station, well, you hear the amazing results. Just great songs. Wow.

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Wow FM. And oh, Sherry. Got off work early, got to the grocery store, just needed one simple thing for dinner. $147 later, found all the yummy things. Just great songs. 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

FM. Just great songs. It is the Milkman making headlines today, a fashion designer who has created a new version of a Hawaiian shirt. Those typically, of course, have lots of flowers on them, for example. Not this one. Instead, it has an abstract pattern that actually works to camouflage you from AI-powered surveillance cameras. Into the whole wardrobe that hides you from the boss. I don't know. They still have the cubicle. I can't see them. I'll just hand these last-minute orders to that guy. Just great song.

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1: Good afternoon. Showers with thunderstorms tonight, ending after midnight. Here's what's happening in Norfolk County. An orange severe thunderstorm watch is in effect, with Environment Canada warning storms could become dangerous. Wind gusts over 110 kilometers an hour are possible. Some areas could see torrential rain, with amounts reaching 50 millimeters. Forecasters say there is also a risk of a tornado. The sights, sounds, and flavors of India filled the Victoria and District Community Center for ARPO 26. The Norfolk Malayali Association hosted its annual Onam celebration, featuring a traditional feast, floral displays, music, dance, and games. Organizers say the event helps local families pass traditions to younger generations while sharing their culture with the wider community. Packing school lunches can be a challenge, but Grand Erie Public Health says getting kids involved can help. Giving kids some choice over their lunch can make them more likely to eat it. And along with eating well, public health nurse Emily Smolars says staying hydrated is important too.
2: It's hot out right now. September tends to be quite hot too. If you have a reusable water bottle, it's great to send that with your child so that they can just like sip and refill it throughout the day.
1: Making water available with reusable bottles can help families establish a manageable school year routine. The Ontario government is investing nearly $1.9 million to strengthen the province's nuclear supply chain and prepare for major projects. The two-year initiative, led by the Organization of Canadian Nuclear Industries, will study workforce capacity, manufacturing capabilities, and potential gaps across the sector. And the Bank of Canada is keeping its key interest rate at 2.25%, marking a seventh straight hold. Governor Tiff Macklem says rising energy prices from the war in Iran are adding inflation risks, while renewed U.S. tariffs could slow Canada's economic recovery. The bank says it's prepared to adjust rates as needed. In sports, to the diamond, the Blue Jays opened a critical series with the Cleveland Guardians yesterday, but lost 6-1. Game 2 is tonight. Canada's Leila Fernandez has rolled past Menenkaya Suenki and into the third round at the U.S. Open. And in golf, Canadians Corey Connors and Nick Taylor were selected to the international team for the President's Cup later this month. I'm Jeremy Hall with the news that keeps you connected to where you live. Norfolk's three-day weather is next.
3: They said they were just coming to watch. Well, the next thing you know, they're yelling,
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1: The S&P-TSX Composite Index was up 266 points at 36,092. In New York, the Dow Jones Industrial Average was up 295 points at 53,061. The S&P 500 Index was up 35 points at 7,667, while the NASDAQ Composite was up 118 points at 26,218. The Canadian dollar traded for 72.07 cents U.S. compared to 72.26 cents U.S. on Tuesday. The crude oil contract was up 53 cents at $90.75 per barrel, and the gold contract was up $39.10 at $4,435.50 an ounce. 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
1: We're under an orange severe thunderstorm watch and a yellow heat warning. Norfolk can expect showers with thunderstorms tonight, ending after midnight, then cloudy with a chance of further showers. The low will be 20. Tomorrow, mainly cloudy, a chance of showers late in the afternoon with a risk of a thunderstorm and a high of 28. And Friday will be cloudy with a high of 25.
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You made it through yet another work day, and for your ride home, you're not necessarily looking for a party or some big adventure. 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
2: We're under an orange severe thunderstorm watch and a yellow heat warning. Norfolk can expect showers with thunderstorms tonight, ending after midnight, then cloudy with a chance of further showers. The low will be 20. Tomorrow, mainly cloudy, a chance of showers late in the afternoon with a risk of a thunderstorm and a high of 28. And Friday will be cloudy with a high of 25.
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No more emails. No more meetings today. And no more of anybody saying to you, hey, before you go. 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Let's make the most of it. Just great songs. 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

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And oh, good. 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

0: 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So turn it up. We're bringing back more of the songs you forgot you loved. It's a Wow Factor Labor Day long weekend on Wow FM.
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0: showers with thunderstorms tonight, ending after midnight. Here's what's happening in Norfolk County. Environment Canada has issued an orange severe thunderstorm watch for much of Ontario, with dangerous storms possible. Forecasters say wind gusts of up to 110 kilometers an hour are possible, along with quarter to ping pong ball size hail. Torrential downpours could bring up to 50 millimeters of rain in some areas, and there is also a risk of a tornado as storms develop. Norfolk Haldimand Community Hospice is once again holding its Blooms for a Cause fundraiser, with Fall Mums available to help support local hospice care. Executive Director Andrea Binkley says the fundraiser is in partnership with Six Nations Hospice.
1: In support of our grief and bereavement and psychosocial spiritual services or care services. So it's going to individuals who are at end of life and to their families to help support the psychosocial needs that they have.
0: You can pre-order up until Friday at bloomsforacause.ca, with pickup and additional flowers available Saturday, September the 12th. Norfolk County's annual water main flushing program is underway and will continue through November. Residents may notice temporary changes in water pressure or discolored water while flushing is taking place, and are advised to run cold water taps until it clears. Flushing is scheduled for Simcoe through September 25th, with Waterford next on tap. The full schedule is on our website. And packing school lunches can be a challenge, but Grand Erie Public Health says getting kids involved can make things easier. Public health nurse Emily Smolzar says good nutrition is an important part of the school day, and it all starts with breakfast.
2: Breakfast is very important. It just kind of helps build the foundation and energy that the student needs for what's coming ahead for them for the morning. So hungry students can have a harder time focusing, learning, and processing information.
0: When it comes to lunches, she suggests giving kids some choice, like picking between two different fruits or vegetables or snacks. In sports, to the diamond, the Blue Jays opened a critical series with the Cleveland Guardians yesterday, but lost 6-1. Game two is tonight. Canada's Leila Fernandez has rolled past Menankaya Suenki and into the third round at the U.S. Open. And in golf, Canadians Corey Connors and Nick Taylor were selected to the international team for the President's Cup later this month. I'm Jeremy Hall with the news that keeps you connected to where you live. Norfolk's three-day weather is next.
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2: We're under an orange severe thunderstorm watch and a yellow heat warning. Norfolk can expect showers with thunderstorms tonight, ending after midnight, then cloudy with a chance of further showers. The low will be 20. Tomorrow, mainly cloudy, a chance of showers late in the afternoon with a risk of thunderstorm and a high of 28. And Friday will be cloudy with a high of 25.
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of no Zoom calls tonight. The workday is done. Instead, we recommend you play that funky music. Just great songs. Always playing for you. 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

0: into the last long weekend of summer. So turn it up. We're bringing back more of the songs you forgot you loved. 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
6: This is WOW Weather.
7: We're under an orange severe thunderstorm watch and a yellow heat warning. Norfolk can expect showers with thunderstorms tonight, ending after midnight, then cloudy with a chance of further showers. The low will be 20. Tomorrow, mainly cloudy, a chance of showers late in the afternoon with a risk of a thunderstorm and a high of 28. And Friday will be cloudy with a high of 25.

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See, I'm a solutions kind of person. And yeah, it seems the heat is on. A little hot in here. Just great songs. Wow.

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Oopsie. Just great songs. And the House of Pain, your home for Bill Porter weekday mornings. BK during your work day, yours truly, and making his debut tonight. He's so much fun. Sideshow joins the team 7 till 9 each and every weekday. And all of us bringing you just great songs. The Milkman with Daryl Hall, John Oates, Man Eater. Wow.

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great songs. Bruce Springsteen, The Streets of Philadelphia. That is my time. Sideshow is next, but a groan before I go. My poor friend, I was hit by a drum kit the other day. Went to the hospital. Doctor says he's got a percussion.

Masters. I'm so excited on Wow FM. It's Sideshow. I'm excited to be hanging out with you tonight. Hey, you ever wonder if there's been a Tinder match ever in Antarctica? Me too. Luckily, I've already done the heavy lifting. That answer and more coming up on Things You Didn't Know Yesterday. First 4 p.m. Sukiyaki. Just great songs on Wow.

0: Head to toe, just great songs, Wow FM at Sideshow. And this is Things You Didn't Know Yesterday. The UK had a ban on nunchucks in movies until the year 1999. They even cut a scene from Teenage Mutant Ninja Turtles 2 in 1991 that showed one of the turtles using a string of sausages like nunchucks. Luckily, the fun police were there to save everyone.
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0: Reading gossip about a celebrity creates a momentary feeling in your brain that's as good as eating great food or winning money. I don't know. I'm kind of more excited about the food I've got waiting in the fridge than I am about checking TMZ.
3: I'd better not. I have what doctors call a little bit of a weight problem.
0: And there's been one Tinder match in Antarctica. An American scientist in Antarctica used Tinder in 2013 and found a female scientist a 45-minute helicopter ride away. They both swiped right, but she left the day after they met up. Ouch. Nice of her to let him down easy.
4: Another time, I went to a really boring movie with a guy, and while I was asleep, he tried to pull out one of my teeth. I literally woke up with his hand in my mouth. We went out a couple times after that, but then he got weird.
0: And that's Things You Didn't Know Yesterday.
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10: We're under an orange severe thunderstorm watch and a yellow heat warning. Norfolk can expect showers with thunderstorms tonight, ending after midnight, then cloudy with a chance of further showers. The low will be 20. Tomorrow, mainly cloudy, a chance of showers late in the afternoon with a risk of a thunderstorm and a high of 28. And Friday will be cloudy with a high of 25.

Just great songs. It's Mr. Big to be with you on Wow FM at Sideshow. Burning question today. What's the best piece of advice you've ever heard for getting through a rough day? 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Bill Collins, Don't Lose My Number on Wow.

Billy Idol, Just Great Songs on Wow FM at Sideshow. What's the best piece of advice you've ever heard for getting through a rough day? That's today's burning question. Text me at 833-OH-WOW-FM. This one is like poetry right here. Don't make permanent decisions on temporary feelings. Whoa! That one's heavy, man. I like that one. Shoot me a text. What's the best advice you've ever heard for getting through a rough day? Elton John now. Just Great Songs on Wow.

0: We're heading into the last long weekend of summer. So turn it up. We're bringing back more of the songs you forgot you loved. 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

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Just great songs on WOW FM at Sideshow. Burning question today. I'd love for you to answer. What's the best advice you've ever heard for getting through a rough day? 833-OH-WOW-FM. This one's great. Eat something. Half my problems are apparently low blood sugar. Yeah. It's like the Snickers commercials, right? You're not yourself when you're hungry. It's so true. That is some great advice for getting through a rough day. This one's good, too. Emma says, just get through today, right? There's always, like, tomorrow's another day. Just get through today. Best advice you've ever heard for getting through a rough day. 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Just great songs on WOW FM. 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